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2: It's going to be such a big New Music Friday this week. Ariana Grande is finally giving us her new album, Petal. Of course, we're going to be playing all the new songs that you need to hear from it. 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
1: We got to say congratulations to Gracie Abrams getting a number one debut for her album, Daughter from Hell. 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
1: One of two songs that actually came from the Amazon Prime series Off Campus. Been blown up since that. Of course, Audrey Horwood earlier in the countdown was on that show. And now The Beaches, who you just heard. The Edge of the Earth, number 5 on the iHeartRadio 99.

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1: 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I love that Jenny hopping on this song gave it an entire new life. I mean, Jenny, of course, just put out her own new single. She's been making so much good music on her own. And you probably know her from Blackpink. Literally.

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1: I was saying earlier that this is the last Tuesday of July 2026. Gabe, so this, I feel like, is a good sign that you need to pause and live up any moment we have left before August gets over and the kids go back to school. Do it. 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
1: All right, the new hit list is on the way at 11 o'clock, playing all the new tracks that you need to know. 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It's McCabe with Ariana Grande getting ready for a big new Music Friday from her. New album, Petal, is dropping. Yeah.

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2: 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I'm at La Crystal Rosas. Let's do it. 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
1: 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We are the new hit list. I'm Crystal Bolsas. You see Ariana Grande added a new fragrance to her Cloud collection, Cloud Aurora. 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
1: What's good? It's the new hit list. I'm Crystal Rosas. There's people that are like, wait, who is Tella Lefty? How is she climbing the charts on Billboard's Hot 100? Because this song is going insane and everyone's obsessed with her voice. It's called Boston on the new hit list.

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1: 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He's a finance bro in NYC. But did I tell you they kind of look alike? So cute, stupid song here.

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1: It's a new hit list on socials. I'm at La Crystal Rosas. I've been doing radio for a long time. I think this is the shortest song I've ever aired, but we're obsessed. Dominic

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1: That was new Charlie Puth reply to this. Time for me to shimmy out of here on the new hit list. I'm back tomorrow night. Till then, at La Crystal Rosas. Here's Bella Kay. I love it. I love it. I love it. I like being

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1: So there were new photos from over the weekend. A little PDA action. Olivia Rodrigo, and who I just keep calling Finance Bro because he works in finance and his last name is really long. But they were just like all snuggling together in a park in New York City. It was very cute. They make an adorable couple.

Z104. I'm Katie, and would love to know what songs you're loving right now. 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

0: 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It is whatever you want to hear for your Wednesday. Hit me up on Instagram, Katie Radio 1. And it's Olivia Dean.
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1: Okay, so if you like to be in the kitchen and you're also a Harry Potter fan, I gotta tell you what's hitting shelves in stores very soon. 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

0: Madison's number one hit music station, Z104. Yes, Dua Lipa reportedly has been in the studio multiple days. I was like, are we getting new Dua Lipa music? And can it please be this year? That would be amazing.
1: Let's take the holy waters watered down. And this town's lost its faith. Our colors will fade.

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Tell me, what's on your mind? It's Katie on Z104. 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
1: Would you actually go to a real-life Jurassic Park? I mean, people, we've seen the movies.
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1: Yes, I would go with you, Gandhi.
3: 100%
4: Me too, I would go.
3: Yeah.
4: 100%.
1: Oh, so the three of us.
3: Yeah.
1: Is this the three of us marching down the Yellow Brick Road in Dinosaur Land?
3: Absolutely.
4: I take my chances.
3: Okay. I think after seven installments of the film, we know how to survive.
4: Yeah.
1: Exactly.
3: We can get out of there.
4: Totally.
3: We know what not to do.
1: It was instructional, those films.
3: Yeah.
1: They were. I left this text that came in and said, yes, I would love to go to Jurassic Park. My favorite question. Even if I die there, what a fabulous way to die.
3: Truly.
1: Absolutely.
3: Yep.
1: Line 19 is Danielle. Let's see if Danielle would go.
5: Good morning, everyone.
4: Morning.
1: Good morning. So would you go to Jurassic Park if there was one?
5: Oh, hell yeah. Oh, man, I did. It just draws me in. And I tell you, make sure you have that Jurassic Park theme music.

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2: 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You can Google all sorts of things, but don't ever Google this. You might get hacked. 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I'll tell you what it is later this hour.
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So you should not Google this. Don't do it. Never Google it. They say if you Google it, you might get hacked. I'm going to tell you what it is and a quote for the right mindset today. Coming up.

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0: 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Do you have a little hidden secret from your significant other?
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2: 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It's happened for the first time, and the same goes for Jenny, too. This is the one, as you know.

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1: And look at this. We're up to the number one song. So, if you're Zara Larsson, you're kind of loving being Zara Larsson right now. 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
1: Yeah,
0: of being an
1: like adulting.
0: They don't tell you that when you're a kid. 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

0: 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Now, let's get to the story that's gone viral. There's a guy, this is a dude who was really kind, looking after someone's daughter, who was having maybe a little bit too much fun one night, all caught on a Ring camera, right?
1: Right.
0: Do tell.
1: Okay, so this actually does restore my faith in humanity a little bit. So a woman shared her Ring camera footage after a young man named Ronnie brought her drunk daughter home safely. So in the video, you see the daughter stumbling up like the porch and he's kind of behind her. And the daughter looks into the Ring camera and she goes, sorry, mommy, something like that. And then like walks into the house. And then he's about to turn around and leave, but then he just turns back to the Ring camera and says this.
2: Hi, my name is Ronnie. I am sober. I drove her home. My girlfriend's in the car.
0: Hold. How do we know his girlfriend's in the car?
1: He may just
0: be clever enough to have said all of that. I'm glad he did what he did.
1: Yeah.
0: But the cynical part of me is like, wait a minute. What made you say that? Are we sure that she's in the car?
1: Yes.
0: He did bring this girl back after a big night out.
1: Right. I'm sure they're friends. Like, you know, they have to know each other if she gave him he gave her a ride. But yes, he says, my name is Ronnie. I'm sober. I drove her home. My girlfriend's in the car. And the internet is obsessed with him. They think that we need more Ronnies in our life like this.
0: I don't want this to be so rare and I don't want to be so cynical about it. So Ronnie, good on you. We'll celebrate you today. That has gone viral.
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Seacrest with you, Sisney and Tanya. 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

0: Madison's number one hit music station, Z104. Desiree's on the line. Now, we've talked about this often. Tanya went into deep labor, a very laborious process, a seven-week intensive course called Calling in the One. It's a workbook where you write down, you manifest, you rigidly sit down every night and basically take a class on how you're going to reel in the one.
1: Well, you also like you purge things that no longer serve you. You know, like I had made pacts. We're not married by the age of whatever, we're going to marry each other. And those are all very bad to have in the universe.
0: Exactly. But you broke through it and you found your one.
1: Yes.
0: And Desiree, you also are doing this workbook, or did you do it?
2: I did it actually in 2019. So probably around same time as Tanya, a little bit. I don't know when she did it, but
0: are you now married?
2: I am.
0: So look at this.
1: Tell so it
2: worked. I mean, yeah. So I was living in New York City. I had been dating there for like 7 years. I was over it. I moved to LA, went on some dates there, was really not feeling it. And then I don't even know how I came across this book. I don't know if it was suggested to me or whatever. Ordered on Amazon, started doing it, thought it was kind of ridiculous, but then I met my fiance literally within 3 months of getting that book and like doing all that.
0: Well, Desiree, I'm so happy for you. Thank you for sharing that. Congratulations.
2: Yeah, definitely. I recommend it to all my friends. So
1: same. Yeah.
0: All right.
2: Bye. Thanks so much. All right. Thanks. You too. Right.
0: Bye. Bye-bye.
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0: 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That's going to wrap it up for us. Tomorrow, we will give you the time of day when people are most likely to cheat. You're welcome.
1: Perfect. Can't wait.
0: Yes. All right, everybody. Do what you need to do and then come back tomorrow. Thank you.
1: Love you.

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news when it comes to actor singer Jared Leto, as he is being accused of sexual misconduct by four women on Z104. The claim that the bombshell in the new BBC documentary called Jared Leto, Hollywood's Dark Secret, is going to be released.

Can I come in? Should I take my shoes off? House tour, Sabrina Carpenter right here on Z104. Well, what about Ed Sheeran? Is he invited? Well, I'll definitely invite you into this story. He has shared a behind-the-scenes video on his Insta all about how he put together Cat's Eye's latest hit song called Animal. Here he is. Check it out.

0: animal.
1: I love it, but we love anything that comes out of that man's mouth, right? Well, the singer says he has became a fan of the K-pop group after hearing Gnarly in Mexico as of last year and reached out to them about writing a song together. Love it.

When it comes to all national night out events scheduled for next week have been canceled on Z104. Madison Police Chief John Patterson said that the events were canceled due to the ongoing investigation involving the police shooting death of Corey Ruey.

Well, since you've been gone, I just decided, you know what? I saw The Odyssey in the movie theaters, which was off the charts. Like, you have to watch it. So I just decided to quickly just reread the book. Yeah, like I did just now, like in like 2 minutes. Yeah, right. Remember reading that book in school? It was so stinking long on C104, but so good. Enjoy.

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1: Yeah. 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

0: Well, get ready to fall in love with the fact that it's not going to be absolutely so stinking hot. You're going to be like, my breath is so stinking hot that I can't stop smelling it. And then you're like, gosh, do I really smell that bad on someone's
1: floor? When I was young, I fell in love.

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0: Spider-Man Brand New Day will have the biggest opening weekend of the year. Sony is predicting the debut approaching $200 million, but executives around Hollywood say that might be a little conservative. They're saying that Brand New Day will open with at least $250, maybe $300 million. And of course, it's in 4,300 theaters, so there's a lot of places that you can go and see it. So very exciting. Congratulations, Madison Beer. She and NFL quarterback Justin Herbert got engaged. They announced their engagement on Instagram, and she captioned her post, "Meet my fiance." Ariana Grande's Brighter Days Ahead Foundation has partnered with Backline, and they're doing something really cool. They're providing mental health resources, financial assistance, and wellness care packages to every dancer, musician, and crew member on her Eternal Sunshine Tour. I love that. I don't know if you saw it, but you know I'm excited. Jumanji is on the way again. The third installment in the Jumanji franchise. The first trailer dropped last night. It's coming out on Christmas. I can't wait. It looks so good. And Netflix will release today, actually, the trailer for Outer Banks, the fifth and final season. And I don't know if this is must-see TV or don't-see TV, but Water Park Shark over on Prime and Apple TV. Yeah, the people that brought us Sharknado, they're giving us that. Not sure if you like it, but the trailer's funny. That's my Danielle Report. Have a great day. See you tomorrow with Elvis Duran in the Morning Show.

Well, get ready for some fabulousness, because when it comes to the artist known as Robin, I just love her on Z104. If you like to dance, you love some Robin music. Well, she has released Talk to Me, Zara, which is a new remix of her sexistential track, Talk to Me, now featuring fellow Swedish pop star Zara Larsson. You want to hear it? Oh, you definitely do. Here it is.

0: You know that little voice inside your head? Most people get to keep it to themselves. Not Krista. 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
1: Hi. Where am I? What is the meaning of life? That's a good question, Krista. Thank you, Krista. Everything that has ever happened in existence is explained by something moving from one place to another. It's kind of like your boyfriend's socks. You're like, how many times are you going to wear those same socks to work in those boots? Oh my gosh, it's grown like a little home and there's people living in there and they're lighting a candle that smells like garbage.

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1: 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Yes, please. Can I take two?

for you to enjoy. Make sure you check out their triple cheese mac and their s'more sticks. Can I take it all? Yes, I can. And I will take this. I give it up now. It's All About Shake on Z104.

0: This is number one hit music station, Z104. Well, the hotness is not only here for us to be like, oh my gosh, make it stop. Listen to this. The Las Vegas airport recently descended into chaos as extreme heat from forced pilots to leave passengers behind. Well, I'm sorry. Did you leave us behind?
1: Ladies and gentlemen, I'd like to welcome you to the gate for flight 1156 out of Las Vegas, and we are now ready to begin pre-boarding absolutely nobody. The pilot just notified me that he's way too hot to fly all of you people out of here. All first class and medallion members, guess what? Your fancy memberships aren't going to do you any good. It's too hot, and you're not getting on this plane. Anybody traveling with small children and anybody who needs a little extra time getting onto the aircraft, do you have any cold water or anything for the pilot or me? I really want some cold water. And guess what? If you don't have any, just stay put in your seat. You ain't going nowhere, and you are of no use to me. Once again, we are now pre-boarding absolutely nobody because the pilot is too hot and I'm too hot. I'm out of here.
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1: Hi. Where am I? What is the meaning of life? That's a good question, Krista. Thank you, Krista. Everything that has ever happened in existence is explained by something moving from one place to another. It's kind of like your boyfriend's socks. You're like, how many times are you going to wear those same socks to work in those boots? Oh my gosh, it's grown like a little home, and there's people living in there, and they're lighting a candle that smells like garbage.

I'll give you everything. 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I'll give you my remote. I'm going to make you a TV dinner, and you're just going to chillax. Sound good? All right. Well, speaking of good, here she is, Zara Larsson, C104.

0: dear. Oh my gosh, I am just so stinking obsessed with Benson Boone and his vocals. They are off the charts. Loving the latest song, The Time of My Life on Z104. And I'm loving going on YouTube and I keep watching all of his new music. It, you know, it's no music video, but all his songs are so gorgeous. Girls were like, oh my gosh, can you serenade me some more, please?
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2: Spider-Man Brand New Day will have the biggest opening weekend of the year. Sony is predicting the debut approaching $200 million, but executives around Hollywood say that might be a little conservative. They're saying that Brand New Day will open with at least $250 million, maybe $300 million. And of course, it's in 4,300 theaters, so there's a lot of places that you can go and see it. So very exciting. Congratulations, Madison Beer. She and NFL quarterback Justin Herbert got engaged. They announced their engagement on Instagram and she captioned her post, "Meet my fiance." Ariana Grande's Brighter Days Ahead Foundation has partnered with Backline and they're doing something really cool. They're providing mental health resources, financial assistance, and wellness care packages to every dancer, musician, and crew member on her Eternal Sunshine Tour. I love that. I don't know if you saw it, but you know I'm excited. Jumanji is on the way again. The third installment in the Jumanji franchise. The first trailer dropped last night. It's coming out on Christmas. I can't wait. It looks so good. And Netflix will release today, actually, the trailer for Outer Banks, the fifth and final season. And I don't know if this is must-see TV or don't-see TV, but Water Park Shark over on Prime and Apple TV. Yeah, the people that brought us Sharknado, they're giving us that. Not sure if you like it, but the trailer's funny. That's my Danielle Report. Have a great day. See you tomorrow with Elvis Duran in the Morning Show. Cardinal.

0: Olivia right here on Z104. Well, listen to this. In a surprising twist of events, Hot Ones host Sean Evans' dating life is in the hot seat, as many of us are speculating. Of course, because we all know you have a little romance going on with Keke Palmer. These two are adorable. Well, on Monday, Keke called their connection genuine, saying, you know what, our chemistry is genuine, and I couldn't force it if I tried. Evans' profile reportedly says that he works in TV and is visiting L.A. That's so cute. We know what you two are up to.
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2: 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What's it all about?
3: All right, well, Katie wants to play a phone tap on her boyfriend, Sean. Now, the couple just moved into a new apartment last month and had some issues that haven't been fixed yet. So Sean's been trying to get in touch with the landlord saying, hey, can you please fix some issues in our apartment? You know, it's brand new. So Sean hasn't gotten that call back until now from me.
2: Let's see what happens with Garrett's phone tap. Listen in.
4: Hello?
5: Hi, is this Sean?
4: Yeah.
5: Sean, hi, this is Salvatore. I'm friends with Carmine. He asked me to give you a call. There seems to be some issues with your apartment.
4: Yeah, I've called Carmine a few times. Is he there? Because I'd like to talk to him.
5: No, Carmine's not here. He's away on vacation in Italy.
4: Okay, fine. You give me his number and I'm going to call him.
5: Well,
4: I want to talk to him.
5: Well, no, I was left in charge of the building. So if there's any issues, he said for me to take care of it. So how may I help you?
4: Fine. Here's the issue. And you got a pen? Because there's a whole list of them.
5: Okay, all right. I need you to calm down. I can see that you're a little upset about it.
4: I am. I've been living here a month, and I've got issues coming up the wazoo. And the bathroom, the toilet is leaking, the lights aren't working in the bathroom, so I can't fix what the problem is. Somebody needs to fix the lights first.
5: Did you check if the light bulb might be out?
4: Yes, it's the first thing I checked. Of course I did. When can you come fix this?
5: Okay, you available tomorrow?
4: Yes.
5: No, I'm not available today, tomorrow, or the day after, so I can come sometime next week.
4: Why would you ask me if I'm available tomorrow if you can't come tomorrow, and now you're asking me about next week? What the hell is going on?
5: Well, I have some other buildings to take care of. There's a lot of buildings to look after, and unfortunately, there's other issues that we need to take care of before we take care of your issue.
4: You don't think water is an issue?
5: It sounds like it could be an issue, but from the way you're telling me the story, it sounds like that there was a problem after you moved in. So it might be on you that caused the issue in your bathroom.
4: What do you mean it's on me? Are you kidding? It's a toilet. It's supposed to flush. I pay Carmine rent. So either you or somebody else fixes it. Because there's no way that I'm fixing this problem. This is not on me. This is on you. And if it's not, you can better believe there's going to be some lawsuits.
5: Whoa. I don't take well to threats, okay? I don't take well
4: to
5: threats.
4: It's not a threat. It's a fact.
5: I don't take well to facts either. Facts or threats, I'm not a... Okay, listen. I'm going to call Carmine in Italy right now and see what's up.
4: Yeah, okay, fine. You do that. Do it now. Hello?
6: Hello?
4: Katie, I can't talk. I've got this guy, Carmine. We've got water on the floor still. I really can't talk. I got to go.
6: Wait. Carmine from our building?
4: Yes, the landlord.
6: You finally got a hold of him. When is he coming to fix
4: it? No, I haven't got a hold of him. That's why I can't talk. He's going to be calling from Italy to deal with all this crap.
6: No. That's a joke, right? Because you said you were taking care of this. What do you mean?
4: I am taking care of it. That's what I'm trying to do.
6: Well, clearly it sounds like you're not, because he's not responding to your phone calls again. Like, how long?
4: I've been on the phone all morning. I'm doing the best that I can. This is ridiculous.
6: He's literally just been talking on the phone. All right,
4: I am not talking on the phone. I've been dealing with both literally and figuratively. This that we're talking about and the that's rising up in our washroom.
5: Sean.
4: Hello?
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